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9: Ramon reached out because he's being friend-zoned, but he's actually okay with it because she's so hot. 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
2: Kind of crazy, man. 58% of recent college graduates are still looking for a job. 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
6: Kind of crazy, man. 58% of recent college graduates are still looking for a job. I mean, in anything, right? It's all who you know. A lot of jobs come via recommendation.
11: Well, you think that's why it's hard for this generation? 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
11: For my ladies out there, if you're trying to get rid of your cramps, I guess there's a cheap way to do it.
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3: What makes a real man? 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I can open my own door. And it's just like, that's just being chivalrous. Like if you open a door, you're toxic. If you don't open the door, you're a jerk. 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
3: I do this thing called I Can't Stand where I let all of us just kind of open up and reveal the things that we can't stand.
6: I can't stand when I'm at the gym. I go to this machine, right, and there's a water bottle right there and a phone. And I'm like, oh, all right, someone's using it. He probably went to the restroom. But then I see that same guy, he's working out over here on this other machine. It's like, hey, man, you can only have one machine. Why are you going back and forth like that? You don't own the gym.
3: Yeah, that is annoying.
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3: According to science, it says that a woman is more into hooking up with you if they're full, like if they have a full tummy.
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3: 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My wife and I, like, we have a plan. Like, there's a burrito that we love to get. Like, it's so big that we have to split it.
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3: 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And that's glorious. 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
13: A Better Life with Dr. Sanjay Gupta.
14: We talk a lot about ultra-processed foods, but here's a new reason to pay attention. Harvard study just found that adults who eat the most ultra-processed foods had a nearly 60% higher risk of dementia. Now, here's a way of thinking about it that I think is important. For years, we've been told that if we can't stop at just one chip or cookie, It's a failure of willpower. But scientists who study this say that's not fair. These foods are deliberately engineered. The perfect mix of sugar, fat, additives. They make them irresistible. In other words, it's not that you're weak necessarily, it's that the food was designed to beat you. And that's worth knowing, because it takes the guilt out of it and puts the blame where it belongs. Keep in mind, almost 70% of what is on supermarket shelves is ultra-processed. What you should be doing is shopping for foods with the fewest ingredients possible. I'm Dr. Sanjay Gupta, helping you live a better life.
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3: Yeah. I just stop what I'm doing.
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5: You got what I need.
6: All right, baby, who's ready for some toxicity?
7: Yes, please.
6: We do this thing called Battle of the Rosas. It's basically the biggest, fakest novela you've ever heard.
7: Yes, sir.
6: And today, no exception, we, I was going to say we have a listener, but it's fake. It's us, obviously. Maricela is worried. No.
8: Her man
6: is
8: worried.
6: No. Oh, my God. We made this up, and I don't even know it. So, Hector is worried because his girl, Maricela, keeps having a handyman show up to fix things that Hector's more than capable of fixing.
7: Oh, my God.
6: So is the handyman getting handy? Battle of the Rosas is kicking off. Tito Cochino Radio. Next.

0: my God.
1: This is a battle of the Rosas. Today, Hector thinks his Jaina Maricela might be getting handy with the handyman.
0: Oh, my God.
1: Hey, Hector, ¿qué pasó, man? Tell me why you think Maricela's cheating, bro.
2: Because she always has him come over the house even when things aren't broken.
0: Oh, my God.
3: That's a good start.
1: That wasn't on the script, but let's go with it. Okay, tell me more.
2: She used to call me Hector the Rector. Now she just wants me out of the house all the time.
1: The last part didn't rhyme.
0: Yeah,
1: I thought you were going somewhere, Dr. Seuss. All right. How often, realistically, is the handyman coming over?
2: At least once a week.
1: Once a week?
2: Yes.
1: What's his name, bro?
2: His name is Brad.
0: Oh, my God.
2: His name is Brad.
1: I heard you the first time. Let me read over my notes.
2: Hurry up.
1: So what does she call them over to fix? Like, are these things that you can't do?
2: First it was the kitchen faucet, then a cabinet, then a squeaky door.
1: Bro, you can't spray some WD-40?
3: I know.
2: I can, but I choose not to sometimes.
1: Well, then can you really be mad that she's calling the handyman?
2: I mean, she can fix it herself.
1: You said his name's Brad. She probably just likes the white caulking, no? That's what they use, right? On the tile?
3: Yeah,
1: caulking? Yeah. She probably likes that white caulk. C-A-U-L-K.
3: Yeah, okay, there's an L in there.
1: C-A-L-U-K something, right?
3: Calc.
1: Okay, listen. This is enough. This is madness. We're going to call Maricela.
2: This is not funny.
1: And we're going to tell her she's won a year of complimentary handyman service, and she can request any contractor she wants. If she says Brad, we're going to go crazy. Are you ready?
2: Yes.
1: We call Maricela next on Battle of the Rosas.
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6: 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Here's traffic.
7: No delays due to collisions. We do have a closure. That is Arlington Avenue between East Maxwell Street and East High Street. That road is closed to through traffic for sewer line work. I'm MJ, and that's your traffic.
6: That's traffic on Hot 102.5.
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1: What makes a real man? 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I can open my own door. And it's just like, that's just being chivalrous. Like if you open a door, you're toxic. If you don't open the door, you're a jerk. If you post your girlfriend on social media, you're a simp. 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
1: Kind of crazy, man. 58% of recent college graduates are still looking for a job. 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It's all who you know. 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
1: I do this thing called I Can't Stand, where I let all of us just kind of open up and reveal the things that we can't stand.
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21: And near normal in the low to mid 70s, which means it's going to be beautiful out there the next couple of days. More of the same Tuesday. By Wednesday, a southerly wind shift as high pressure slides east. We'll hang on to the sunshine, but edge into the low 80s. I'm meteorologist Tom Ackerman with your LEX 18 Storm Tracker forecast on Hot 102.5.
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0: Welcome back to Battle of the Rosas. It's the biggest novella to ever hit the radio. It's completely fake, but it's full of toxicity, and that's why we like it. Okay, so we've got Hector on the line, and he thinks his girl Maricela is cheating with a handyman because she's always finding a reason to call him over. Hector, are you ready to see if she's truly loyal or nah?
1: Yes.
0: Maricela, this is Tino calling on behalf of your home service provider, and you've been selected for our homeowner appreciation program where you get complimentary handyman service for the next year.
2: Oh, wow. I already have that.
0: Well, you have to pay every time you call our company. Do you know that, right?
2: Oh, I never pay.
0: I'm going to talk to our handyman. It's okay. Listen, well, this will be completely free, so you're used to it. Listen, the labor, completely covered. And because you've used us before, you can request a preferred contractor. Our top three are Brad, Jimmy, and Epifanio. Epifanio. Who would you like to go with?
2: Brad, of course.
0: What is it about Brad that you like? Has he serviced your house before?
2: See, he's serviced plenty of things for me before.
0: Hi. Can you tell me a little bit about what he serviced?
2: He cleaned my pipes.
0: Aye.
2: He lubricated my hinges.
0: Aye. Oh.
2: And I love when he uses his jackhammer.
0: Aye. I can't do this anymore. Maricela, we have your man, Hector, on the line. Hector, are you hearing this?
3: Yes.
4: Oh, my God.
0: Maricela, you're making your grown man cry. How does that make you feel?
2: This is why I called the handyman. He is not the real man.
0: Hey! Do you have to be so savage by Finty?
2: He's broken himself.
0: Hey! So you're telling me the handyman, Brad, could actually fix your man too?
2: Probably not. He doesn't work with small tools.
0: Hey! Hector, are you still breathing?
1: Just barely.
2: Brad can hold his breath for more than 2 minutes.
0: What a useless fact.
5: Oh my God. How do you know that?
0: Hector, do you think there's any way to rekindle the romance?
1: Brad is all bad.
4: I sound country.
2: Do you see why I called Brad?
1: No!
0: I don't even want to talk to him. I want to talk to Brad.
5: Me too.
0: Brad sounds like a winner. Listen, dude, speaking of winners, Desi Banks is killing it in a comedy game right now, man. This dude is on fire. We just had a really cool conversation with him, man. Positive energy, good vibes, and I want to share some of the convo with you next.
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7: What's up? I'm Doja Cat.

0: So Desi Banks, one of the biggest names in comedy right now. This guy's every clip he does goes viral. It's just insane. Yeah. He's got a show with another one of the biggest comics in the game right now, Mojo Brooks, man. They're doing two sold out shows, New Year's Eve in New Orleans. Mm-hmm. And we just talked about like their vibe and connection, because to see two of the biggest, brightest, up and coming comedians on the same stage, I mean, it's just crazy.
1: Yeah, that's my dog. And when he was here, I did like a surprise pop-up.
0: I saw that. I was pissed. Nobody knew,
1: bro. And it was crazy. We just wanted to see how, like, you know, if we kind of just see how it's gonna be. And man, they went crazy, bro. So yeah, I can't wait for that show we do in New Orleans. It's gonna be crazy. We already got three sold out already. We're probably gonna add a show. It's
2: Damn,
1: gonna
2: probably that's crazy. Be four.
0: I saw Michael Blackson. Michael Blackson commented. He's like, y'all gonna need 20.
1: Yeah. So that's just one. You know, that's just one, but we're going to add other cities as well.
0: On social media, bro, I mean, you've obviously had super success. You know what works, and if something doesn't work, you can just delete it. But when you're on stage mm-hmm. and you have this idea that something's going to mm-hmm. click and connect, and it doesn't, explain what that feeling is like.
1: Man, your body get hot, your mouth get dry. You want to pick up water, but you can't, because if you pick up the water, that's just more time that you ain't saying no joke. And you can't pick up water unless you got them.
0: Right.
1: That's the only time. You crazy. Can't take no drink unless you got them. You picking up water, that's just like you.
2: Nervous.
1: This is like you playing football and you on the sideline. You ain't made not one play, but you drinking water. Boy, you don't get that water to somebody that actually playing. You know what I'm saying? But yeah, it get hot, boy. Your body get itchy, man. And you get to start asking questions. Any birthdays in the house? Birthday people? You know it's birthday
0: to
1: people.
0: Get some noise.
1: Oh, man. Anything to get some noise.
0: We all love God, right?
1: Come on now.
0: If you don't make noise, that's kind of crazy right now.
1: Who went to work today?
0: Bro, the conversation is super funny. If you want to hear it in its entirety, stream it now, man. Wherever you stream your favorite podcast, all you got to do is search for Tino Cochino, Laugh at Love. Coming up next, this is major news, ladies and gentlemen. Serena's shadow daddy, book boyfriend, is back.
2: Oh, dang.
0: She hasn't been this excited in years.
2: I know.
0: We're talking all about it next.
3: 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Here's traffic.
4: No delays due to collisions. We do have a closure. That is Arlington Avenue between East Maxwell Street and East High Street. That road is closed through traffic for sewer line work. I'm MJ, and that's your traffic.
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10: 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Mm. 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
0: Get an apartment, live your separate spaces, yes, then figure out the house thing. 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
10: I just think if you do have kids, it's going to make things confusing. 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
16: And near normal in the low to mid 70s, which means it's going to be beautiful out there the next couple of days. More of the same Tuesday. By Wednesday, a southerly wind shift as high pressure slides east. We'll hang on to the sunshine, but edge into the low 80s. I'm meteorologist Tom Ackerman with your LEX 18 Storm Tracker forecast on Hot 102.5.
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0: Listen, I'm not here to judge anybody. Everyone's got their thing that they're mm-hmm. into. And Serena's thing is reading. She loves to read. Mm-hmm. Specifically, there is a book. Now, what is the series of this? What's it called again?
1: So it's the Empyrean series, and that is the Fourth Wing, Onyx Storm, and I'm blanking on the second book right now.
0: So are you really fan a fan? You are,
1: I am.
2: Oh, wow.
0: There's a guy in this book that I guess women just adore. They all just
1: love him.
0: Look at that.
3: Is it Zayden?
1: Yes.
0: they call him a shadow daddy?
1: Yes. Because
0: why?
1: He wields shadows.
3: What?
1: That's his power, Matt.
3: Don't we all wield shadows when the sun's up?
0: Matt's already jealous. Stop it, Matt.
2: Not as a big shadow.
0: There's a new book?
1: Yes. So everyone's been freaking out because the author, she is supposed to be creating this fourth book, but she gave us kind of an in-between book called Threshing Day, and it was a surprise, and it came out on Monday.
0: Oh, nobody knew about this.
1: Well, we knew, but like it was a surprise when she announced it.
0: Oh, okay.
1: So it's been like this big thing. There was like midnight release parties and like everything.
0: For a book?
1: So I was tracking this book like a stalker online. I was like, okay, when is it coming? So it was finally delivered and I just read the first chapter, and because you guys don't understand, I'm going to sound like a loser, but the book is about when the riders bond with their dragons, which is Threshing Day.
3: Just like Avatar.
1: So it's like different characters, but I haven't gotten to like the Zayden Ryerson chapter yet, but the merch was sold out at Target. Like it was a whole
0: merch?
1: Thing. Yes. And when I went to Target, because my friend was freaking out that she wasn't going to have a book, there was only 3 books left.
2: I mean, yes. But was the merch like 2 shirts? Like
1: it says wing leader, because Zayden Ryerson is a wing leader.
3: Jesus.
1: But I know you guys think I sound crazy right now, but this is going to be a show and you guys are going to love it and you guys are going to be obsessed.
3: Are they making a show?
0: It's a show, yes. Or a movie?
1: It's going to be a show. It's going to be a series. Michael B. Jordan's behind it.
0: Oh, wow.
1: Yeah.
2: I mean, correct me if I'm wrong, Tina, but have you ever heard this book anywhere else outside of this room?
3: I haven't, but I mean,
0: Serena's not crazy.
1: No, and it's rumored, so the girl from Obsession, she might be a character.
0: Oh, that's
1: yes, because she's a big fan of Fourth Wing, and I know they asked her a question, and they're like, we know that you can't answer this exactly, but if you could play anybody, who would it be? So I don't know. We'll see who they get.
0: Well, there you go, guys. If you want to talk this book and the series with Serena, hit her on Instagram. It's at the Serena Perez with 2 E's.
2: And she gave me crap about Pokemon.
0: Coming up next, there are guys that are joining men's only Pilates classes. And it says that the guys that think it's going to be an easy workout are getting humbled very quickly.
2: We'll have a story about this.
0: We're going to talk all about it next. Mm-hmm.

0: All right, for all my fellas out there, would you be down to join a men-only Pilates class?
1: No.
0: This is the thing. It says, to avoid talks of lip gloss and lattes in a room full of aloe-clad ladies, men are doing, it's called bro Pilates.
2: Oh,
0: and
2: God.
0: It's men's only Pilates classes with no girls allowed. And it says, all in all, it's better being with six other guys than six other women and you, according to Matt Goldschmidt. He's 41 years old. He said that he likes being with the guys. He doesn't feel weird or it's just he's able to go in there with his bros and get a true workout in. Mm. And that it's actually a very humbling experience because the workouts are tough.
1: Sure.
3: Yeah, I've only done Pilates, I think, twice, and it's just like with your body weight and stuff, but I was so sore.
1: Yeah.
2: I heard it touches muscles, like you can't, like little muscles that you can't normally work out at the gym.
1: So if you work out at a regular gym, is it also beneficial to do Pilates as well to get like the full experience?
2: Well, yeah.
1: Okay. And who wants to work out with only men? I'm sorry, I'm a man. I want to work out with mostly women because I feel like working out with men is like a toxic,
3: but also
1: just like
3: women
1: bro
3: don't want you in their Pilates.
2: Yeah, because
3: class.
2: You're, yeah, I know they that. Start bending and they start, you know, angling a certain way and
3: that's exactly why we don't want men.
0: Yeah. Yeah. Exactly.
2: Well, I'm telling you why.
0: Like, you can't go, you can't go stretch and do your thing right because no. You got some guy like Nicasio.
4: Yeah.
0: Just,
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3: Yeah. 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
13: I do this thing called I Can't Stand where I let all of us just kind of open up and reveal the things that we can't stand.
2: 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You probably went to the restroom. Mm. 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Why are you going back and forth like that? 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
13: Even senior citizens are getting more loving, I guess, than Gen Z.
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3: Uh-huh.
1: I'd go crazy.
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1: Coming up next.
2: I'm not close to my neighbors, and this situation makes me happy.
3: Oh my God.
2: About that.

0: So Trisha wants to ask their neighbors to pay them back for a lamp that their kid broke.
1: Oh, God.
0: All right. Let's have Serena read the DM that Trisha sent, and then we can kind of get a better, I don't know, breakdown of the situation, please.
2: We have become pretty good friends with a family on our street, and the other night they came over for dinner. Their two-year-old pulled a lamp off of the counter, and it broke. I know it was an accident, but I loved that lamp, and it cost me almost $300. Oh my God. Before I could say anything, my dumbass husband told our neighbors, "Don't worry about it. It was an accident, and we just will get a new one." After they left, we got in a fight because I said they still need to pay us for that lamp. Mm. He said we're not ruining a friendship over material items. We don't have money to replace it, so why shouldn't they pay for it?
0: Trisha, I think you have bigger problems to worry about because it seems you feel comfortable calling your husband a dumbass. That's what wives do.
1: Well, that was a dumb move on his part.
0: There's no name calling. In my relationship, if you call names
3: and not take offense to
2: not
3: it,
2: not a dumbass.
0: Yeah, that's
1: so. Yeah, I agree with Tina.
0: Matt calls his girl. I'm not even joking. The B word.
3: I have.
1: That's
0: and
1: crazy.
0: She calls him the same.
3: Yeah, it hurts worse than she calls me.
0: All right, let's focus on this. Okay. For Trisha specifically, Serena, do you think that she's overreacting, or does she have a point? She should fight to get the money.
2: I think she's overreacting. Like, wow. I get being annoyed, but I mean, it's a 2-year-old. What are they gonna, you know, like, they don't know better, and you knew they had a 2-year-old.
0: All right, Nicasio clearly thinks she needs to go for the money.
1: Yeah, I mean, you're right. The kid doesn't know better, but the parents do, so the parents should be watching their kid. I at least would be like, you know what, give me half. Give me half because I did have you over as company, and you weren't watching your kid, so give me at least half of it.
4: The depreciation of the lamp, right?
0: Let's talk to Matt. He has kids that do wild things at people's houses. Yeah. I've seen it.
3: So I feel like their neighbors kind of suck. They should have offered right away, even if the husband said, "Don't worry about it." They should be like, no, we're going to pay for it.
0: I agree.
3: Our kid broke it.
0: Yeah. I agree.
3: But since they didn't, you're kind of stuck, and I wouldn't ruin a relationship with somebody that lives by you. For the rest of the time.
0: Now you know the type of people they are, though.
2: Yeah, but also, it's a lamp. What if they are struggling and they can't afford to give you that money? And it's a lamp. Like, you have a light switch in your house.
1: But they can't afford to have a kid.
0: Let's,
3: that's why they can't afford a lamp.
0: Let's talk to Ryan. We'll get his thoughts on it. Listener Therapy, Tino Cochino Radio. Don't move.
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7: 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Here's traffic.
8: No delays due to collisions. Traffic is light. We do have a closure coming up. That's at Huffman's Mill Pike between Russell Cave Road and Old Lemons Mill Road. You've got one lane blocked there for waterline work. I'm MJ, and that's your traffic.
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0: What makes a real man? I came across this video where this girl was like, "Oh, I hate it when guys try and open doors for me as if like it's supposed to be me just owing them. Thank you for holding the door. I can open my own door." And it's just like, that's just being chivalrous. Like, if you open a door, you're toxic. If you don't open the door, you're a jerk. If you post your girlfriend on social media, you're a simp. If you don't post your girlfriend, you're cheating.
2: Now you know what it feels like to be a woman.
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0: According to science, it says that a woman is more into hooking up with you if they're full, like if they have a full tummy.
3: Yes.
0: I was going to say, hooking up after eating is not the move. My wife and I, like, we have a plan. Like, there's a burrito that we love to get. Like, it's so big that we have to split it.
3: Oh, my God.
0: So we'll literally go to the spot, buy the burrito, come home, hook up, and then eat after. And that's glorious. Like, it's a routine. Like, we know what it is.
3: Burrito than a taco.
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0: There is a superfood, I guess, that can increase your libido and your sex appeal.
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12: And near normal in the low to mid-70s, which means it's going to be beautiful out there the next couple of days. More of the same Tuesday. By Wednesday, a southerly wind shift as high pressure slides east. We'll hang on to the sunshine, but edge into the low 80s. I'm meteorologist Tom Ackerman with your LEX 18 Storm Tracker forecast on Hot 102.5.
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0: All right, so Trisha reached out because I guess her and her husband hit it off with some neighbors, and they invited him to dinner the other night. Everything was good, but they have a two-year-old, and this two-year-old, I guess, broke a lamp, and it was like a $300 lamp.
3: Oh.
0: And now she's feeling some type of way, like, yo, we should ask the neighbors for money. And the husband's like, look, these are actually good neighbors. It's very rare to find neighbors that you get along with. Let's not mess up the relationship over some money, but Trisha's not having it. Ryan, what are your thoughts, bro?
13: Well, I'm definitely on the husband's side, man. Whenever you have company over, there's that chance something may break, something may go wrong, and we don't want to ruin a friendship, especially if they're really great neighbors, because those are hard to come by. And then especially if you have kids, bro, we already know kids will be kids, and there's not really much we can do about that. So I don't think they should ruin that friendship, because especially if they're a great neighbor, man, because nowadays neighbors are all we have. So I'm definitely on the husband's side, bro. It's materialistic things. They come and go, but friendships are forever.
1: Do you think they already ruined the relationship by not offering to pay for it?
13: That might rub me the wrong way.
3: Yeah, right. You know, I mean, if my kid did something, that would be the first thing I would say. Whatever it costs, it's my responsibility to pay for
1: at
3: it.
1: Least so half.
3: Does that make the neighbors kind of a little bit bad people?
0: I'm going to stop you right there real quick, Matt, because when your kids were at my house and jumped on the couch with their shoes on, you did not offer to clean the couch.
1: Oh, that's true.
3: Yeah, but there was no dirt on their shoes. They have clean shoes.
0: Oh, that's cool. They levitate, huh?
3: Yeah, they do.
0: Yeah, that's cool.
2: They're barefoot.
0: Holy kids.
13: If you do break something, you should at least offer to pay for it, but even if they don't, it's still, kids will be kids, bro. We can buy another one.
1: What are we going to let slide, though? Like, what if, you know, what if the neighbor comes over and tries to, you know, sleeps with your girl? It's just like, yeah, but they're neighbors. They're neighbors.
13: That's a different story, man. Way different story.
0: Listen, man, celebrity gossip. We got a ton. What are we going to spill in tea time today?
2: Diddy's life behind bars is sounding a lot different than what you might expect it to be.
0: He's getting massages, bro. He's getting massages. Really? We're talking all about it next.

0: me.
1: Your boss thinks you should be working. We think you should be listening. 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
1: Let me talk to you. Let me talk to you. Let it rain. Let me

0: All right, let's talk Diddy and his day-to-day in jail. Apparently, he's living his best life. It's Tino Cochino Radio. It's Tea Time. What is happening?
1: So NBC News spoke with four men who spent time in his unit, and they claim Diddy is spending thousands of dollars a month paying other inmates to cook for him, clean, do his laundry, even give him massages.
0: Whoa.
1: And apparently he's accused of having access to Hennessy, a contraband cell phone, and even a jailbroken tablet. And sources claim that he uses the phone for Instagram and has received explicit photos from a former girlfriend.
0: Take that, take that. I wonder what his Finsta is. What's the fake Instagram account Diddy uses?
1: Ooh.
0: Right? I mean,
2: yeah.
0: Imagine Diddy just in his cell, just all, his feet kicked back. He's got his little Hennessy cup. He's got his jammies on, and he's just scrolling.
1: And he like comes across 50's like posts, and he just squeezes his cup.
0: Like Arthur.
2: I mean, it's smart, right? Because he's gaining respect from the inmates. Like, literally, like you're paying them off.
1: Well, this, his lawyers are obviously denying this. And then I guess the prisons didn't confirm, like, the allegations, but they said that contraband phones and drugs continue to be a problem.
0: Of course. And we know that money buys anything. That is the world that we're in. It's not like he doesn't have access to his money. They probably put, his lawyers probably put X amount on his books all the time.
2: Crazy.
1: And he's probably telling people, too, if you take care of me when I get out of here.
0: Yeah. Like, yeah, I'll take care of you, take care of your family, whatever, whatever. So,
2: and he will.
0: They just moved his date up again. I think he gets out like in January 2028, so like 2 more years. Okay. And I feel like it's going to get moved up again. I think he'll get out next year.
3: He might.
1: Possibly, yeah.
3: Unless he's sneaking Hennessy into the jail.
0: When he goes on tour, because you know he will you go to the tour?
1: I don't think so. But also, he needs to just stay inside. Like, don't plan a tour yet. Just stay inside, Diddy.
2: I want to see him do that shimmy.
0: The Harlem Shake.
1: Yeah. Random, I saw a picture of him too. He looks like an old, like, tata.
0: I mean, he low-key is. I mean, he's what, 60, right?
3: 56.
0: Yeah, so it's like he's not dyeing his hair anymore, 56. So that stuff is gray.
3: Yeah, his beard is. That's looks really like Santa.
0: Your beard gets pretty gray now, right?
3: Yeah, it does. Yeah, but I still got some brown.
0: I feel like a gray beard looks good, man. You should rock it.
2: Well, you don't color it, do you?
3: No, I don't color it.
2: Oh, that's good.
3: It's natural. Thanks.
0: Matt, like, I don't know what happened. You were, like, really cool for a while with your appearance.
3: Thank you for the using past tense.
0: Yeah, yeah, because you let it go.
3: I had a mohawk. I'm not going to be
1: that. I don't know.
3: 47-year-old man with a mohawk.
1: You're, like, chest hair that showing is giving me the ick.
2: I think you're just outgrowing your family.
0: I'm telling you, Matt looks like
3: your chest hair gives me the ick, Serena.
2: Oh, my God.
1: Okay.
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5: We have got a vehicle fire that is on the inner loop of Man O' War Boulevard at Habersham Drive. That roadway is shut down. Traffic is being diverted to Habersham Drive, so try to avoid that area if you can. I'm MJ, and that's your traffic.
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12: For my ladies out there, if you're trying to get rid of your cramps, I guess there's a cheap way to do it.
1: So I actually saw this on Instagram, and it was from Brittany Ferlin. She's the one that's married to Tommy Lee, that she was having these cramps, and her husband was like, well, why don't you try drinking pickle juice? 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
1: Yes, and she was like, what do you mean? 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
20: And near normal in the low to mid 70s, which means it's going to be beautiful out there the next couple of days. More of the same Tuesday. By Wednesday, a southerly wind shift as high pressure slides east. We'll hang on to the sunshine, but edge into the low 80s. I'm meteorologist Tom Ackerman with your LEX 18 Storm Tracker forecast on Hot 102.5.
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0: All right, so apparently the average job search in the United States now takes over 6 months.
1: That's what I was going to say. My God.
2: That's still a long time.
0: It says it lasts 25 to 26 weeks. Remote hiring means more people are competing for the same roles.
1: Damn.
2: It's crazy. It's tough out here. Even like, well, my friend's daughter, she's young. She's like 18. But she can't even find just like a serving job or, you know, just like
1: I thought everybody's looking for people like in that kind of money bracket to work and they can't find them.
2: Yeah, like I don't know what's happening out there.
0: Yeah, I feel like every day I'm driving somewhere and I see signs all over the place, hiring. So it's like, are people just really not looking? Yeah. Is it not the type of job? I know that I've got a couple friends that are like, well, I'm not going to take this type of job because I deserve this type of job. It's got that mentality. And yeah. It's like, bro, if you need a job, then you will find a job.
1: And then look for a different job while you have
0: that
1: job.
0: You just got to find a way to support yourself. I think there's a lot of people that are just very picky.
3: It's like, bro, walk into an Arby's. They'll hire you on spot.
0: Damn, Arby's sounds good, low-key. Every time I tell people I like Arby's, people are always like,
2: I don't know why. The beef and cheddar
0: is classic. It is delicious. And I don't know if you've ever had their mozzarella sticks, but
1: no.
2: My husband doesn't like Arby's. He's an Arby's hater.
0: Really?
2: Who? Yeah. My husband. Oh.
1: Is that the one where you ring a bell, good service?
0: Yeah.
1: Okay.
0: You know who else used to do that? Long John Silver's.
3: Oh, my God.
0: I've never been to that. The Hush Puppies were great. Oh, he sounds so fat right now, dude. I just love good food, man.
3: Not there no more.
0: Listen, coming up next, I want to talk about basically avoiding a fight with your partner. Now, specifically, this is for my fellas out there. You know what it is. You don't want to fight with your girl, man. It messes up the peace in your home, and that's just ugh. You don't need that. So how do you avoid it? We'll talk about it next.

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2: 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And I need a man that has this and is this tall and whatever, whatever. There's all these like requirements, right? So why is it bad for men to have requirements when it comes to women? Like, that's a genuine question.
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0: main girl, and I don't even know her name. I never heard of her before, but she does a really good job. She talks about, I deserve this life, and I deserve this, and I deserve that. And I was like, okay, you hear so many people say, I deserve this. But mm-hmm. the real question, and not in a mean way, is why do you deserve it? Like, you don't just deserve things because you're born. Like, that's mm-hmm. entitlement to me. Like, if you work hard and you live right and you're nice to people and certain things, yes, then you deserve that positive energy to be reciprocated.
1: Mm-hmm. Yeah,
0: but right. to just demand, I deserve this. And when you say why, and they're like, oh, well, because I'm me. That's just arrogant, I think. And this happens a lot in dating, right? You hear women say, and again, ladies, I'm not shaming. I know you got to throw the disclaimer out there. Not shaming. It's just a genuine question, because when you talk to women about dating, they have quote unquote requirements. Well, I want a guy that's 6'1". I want a guy that makes this much money. I want a guy that looks like this. I want a guy that treats me like this. But then when guys say, well, I need a girl that's this, or she has a big butt or whatever, then it's like, oh my God, why are you this way? And it's just like, what do you mean? Why can't we have quote unquote requirements? Or why can't we ask for you to bring something to the table if you can ask that of us? What I'm saying, does it make sense, Serena?
2: It makes sense. And I mean, I haven't dated for a long time because I've been, you know, with my husband for so long. But like for me, I just think it'd be a red flag in general. Like if both parties were like, oh, these are the requirements. Because I know I would be offended if someone was just like, oh, what do you bring to the table? Because I'd be like, oh, I thought we were just getting to know each other. So why are you, you know, like asking me up front instead of getting to know me?
0: But getting to know someone, isn't that finding out what they bring to the table?
2: But I feel like that's just a rude question. Like, I
0: avoid the question.
2: I think there's ways to like actually get to know me. Like, oh, like, you know, what do you do for work? Like, what are you passionate about? Like, how do you want to raise your children? Do you want kids? I think there's just so many different ways to figure somebody out than to be like, so what do you bring to the table? Like, to me, it's already, you're already trying to be transactional without getting to know me.
0: I mean, the first date technically is transactional, yeah. right? If the guy has the paper every
3: everything. Yeah, but doesn't everybody have a type or something they're looking for? Isn't that okay? I feel like it's always been like that.
0: Nicasio, thoughts?
4: Serena, you said that not everything has to be transactional, but there was a time where you said that you wouldn't date a person that worked at McDonald's or that had like that type of a job. What happened to the love nowadays? Like, what happened to like?
2: If I'm being honest, right now in my 30s, if I were to get divorced, like, no, I would want something.
4: You see?
2: But the thing is, I don't think that's wrong. I think if I was in my 20s, I'm not gonna build you up. I already built somebody up. But and if I'm divorced, like, no, you better have your shit together, and that's it.
4: But what if that person doesn't have it together, but he's bringing you qualities that you didn't see in your husband?
2: We wouldn't get there.
3: She never stayed to find out.
0: Let's talk to Kenya. We'll get her womanly perspective on this next.
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7: 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Here's traffic.
8: We have got a traffic advisory. We've got a vehicle fire that is on the inner loop of Manowar Boulevard at Habersham Drive. That roadway is shut down. Traffic is being diverted to Habersham Drive. The outer loop left lane and the turn lane are also blocked. I'm MJ, and that's your traffic.
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0: For my ladies out there, if you're trying to get rid of your cramps, I guess there's a cheap way to do it.
2: So I actually saw this on Instagram, and it was from Brittany Ferlin. She's the one that's married to Tommy Lee, that she was having these cramps. And her husband was like, well, why don't you try drinking pickle juice? And
0: she's I've
2: like,
0: heard this.
2: Yes, and she was like, what do you mean? He's like, yeah, I saw it on Instagram. Go drink pickle juice. 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
4: Pickle juice? 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
0: What makes a real man? I came across this video where this girl was like, oh, I hate it when guys try and open doors for me as if like it's supposed to be me just owing them. Thank you for holding the door. I can open my own door. And it's just like, that's just being chivalrous. Like, if you open a door, you're toxic. If you don't open the door, you're a jerk. If you post your girlfriend on social media, you're a simp. If you don't post your girlfriend, you're cheating.
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22: And near normal in the low to mid 70s, which means it's going to be beautiful out there the next couple of days. More of the same Tuesday. By Wednesday, a southerly wind shift as high pressure slides east. We'll hang on to the sunshine, but edge into the low 80s. I'm meteorologist Tom Ackerman with your LEX 18 Storm Tracker forecast on Hot 102.5.
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0: So I watched this movie over the weekend. It has Kid Cudi and Jenna Ortega, and it's a little older. I think it came out like maybe 2019, 2020, something like that. It's a horror movie. It's called X. Really good.
1: Great movie.
0: But there's a scene where the

0: All right, so we have Kenya on the line. I want to get her womanly perspective on this. This is the question, okay? So, like, in the, and this is not to sound sexist. It might come off as sexist, but I promise it's not. But in the world we're in now, when it comes to dating, women have, like, a bare minimum, right? I got to date a guy that's this tall, and he's got to make this much, and he's got to be this, this, this. And that's fine. You should want what you want. But is it wrong, or why are men shamed when they say, well, I want a girl that does this? Or when even just when a guy says, well, what do you bring to the table? Okay, I provide this, this, this, or I'm this, this, this. What do you bring? Girls get offended. Like, how dare you ask me? I'm the gift. But it's like, but there's a million women and a million men. Like, what are you bringing to the table other than just yourself, your being, you know what I mean?
1: I guess it just depends, because I guess it goes both ways. Like, if you want that, if you want a specific type of man or woman, you have to bring something to the table too, you know? I'm not saying it has to be like a lot, but it has to be something.
0: I was on a date last night, and the girl that I was with, we were surrounded by a bunch of boosted women, as the kids would say.
2: Oh, oh my God.
0: There's a lot of plastic surgery going on. There was a lot of BBLs. And the girl that I was with, she was like, man, I'm going to be honest. Like, I get kind of intimidated being around so many girls like this. And man, I looked at her. I said, listen, all of this is bought. This is a world where anyone can have that. What you have is special. What you have on the inside is different from what they have on the outside. And that's real.
1: Yes. Like I always say, we're not ugly. We're just poor.
0: There you go. Well, we're on the topic of just men and women and dating. Man, I saw this post, dude. Fellas, you're looking a little too thirsty out there, if I'm being honest. And I know some guys are going to be like, oh, whatever, man, I'm just shooting my shot. But I'll share what I saw next.

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1: When I was young, I fell in love.

0: set.
1: Serena, agree or disagree? Looking thirsty online is gross.
2: Yes.
1: I feel like for men and women, like, they're just, I don't know.
3: What if Chris Brown did it, Serena? Is it gross then?
2: Yes.
1: She's smiling. She smiled while she said it.
4: There was no conviction.
1: So there's a woman that I don't even follow, but you know how Instagram works. It just serves you stuff. But actually, the reason it served it to me, I think, is because a ton of guys that I follow her.
4: Okay.
1: And so it shows me what they're liking and interacting with. And the video says, does anyone want to go half on rent and I'll cook for you? Listen, you can cheat. I don't even care anymore.
4: Whoa.
1: The amount of guys that I know.
2: I've seen posts like that before, right?
1: Jumped in, so thirsty. Oh my God, you're going to have a line around the block. I'm in. I got you. Dibs. Down. You cook it. I'll make the cocktails. Come on, are you serious? Let's go. Wow. You know she's joking, bro. It's a video. You guys look stupid.
4: Yeah.
2: Yes, and we can all see it. That's the thing.
1: It's public. It's, bro, there's like legit comedians and like actors in the comments, and they'll probably, the thing is, she'll sleep with them. But I just.
2: Whoa, you don't know that.
1: Well, I don't. Why would she post a video like that saying that she'll cheat and do whatever? She doesn't care. She just wants someone to pay her rent.
2: To make men look stupid.
4: Yeah, but, and they did.
3: Here's the reason why they're commenting and that is fake. You're seeing it, so maybe there's a girl out there that this guy wants, you know, them to see, like a mutual friend. So that's the only reason why I would comment, because if I'm like, oh, I'm going to put this there so that way other people can see it. So that way they know I'll be down to take care of the girl.
1: Your logic doesn't even make sense. No, like, you said a bunch of words, and that's cool. But,
4: and paying half a rent isn't taking care of the girl.
1: Very true.
4: Right?
1: I mean, you want to talk bare minimum.
4: Come on.
1: I got half, baby. Let's talk about something I actually care about. Del Taco has just turned flaming hot Cheetos into queso.
2: Ew.
3: Oh, my God.
1: Bro, I've been eating pretty good, but I'll throw it out the window for this. Let's talk about it next.
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7: 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Here's traffic.
8: We have got a traffic advisory. We've got a vehicle fire that is on the inner loop of Man O' War Boulevard at Habersham Drive. That roadway is shut down. Traffic is being diverted to Habersham Drive. The outer loop left lane and the turn lane are also blocked. I'm MJ, and that's your traffic.
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1: Kind of crazy, man. 58% of recent college graduates are still looking for a job. I mean, in anything, right? It's all who you know. A lot of jobs come via recommendation.
4: Well, you think that's why it's hard for this generation? 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
4: 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So they're not meeting business people, you know, that could help them in their career. What, are you going to be on Twitch the rest of your life?
1: Yes, Matt. That's how millionaires are made. 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
20: And near normal in the low to mid 70s, which means it's going to be beautiful out there the next couple of days. More of the same Tuesday. By Wednesday, a southerly wind shift as high pressure slides east. We'll hang on to the sunshine, but edge into the low 80s. I'm meteorologist Tom Ackerman with your LEX 18 Storm Tracker forecast on Hot 102.5.
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0: I've been eating pretty good lately, man. Even on the road, I was very proud of myself in Florida over the weekend. I did not, well, one time I wowed out at like 2 in the morning. There was no one around and I was starving. I went to 7-Eleven and got nachos. That was bad.
1: Oh, my God.
0: That was bad.
1: 7-Eleven.
0: That was bad. But outside of that.
1: The calories on that.
0: Outside of that, I did really good. And I worked out every day. Even at the club, I didn't eat crazy food. I got a filet with asparagus.
2: Oh, nice.
0: Like,
2: nice.
0: I did good. Mm. But I will throw it all out the window for Del Taco's latest creation. They have turned Flamin' Hot Cheetos into queso. Ooh, oh, it looks so good. The bright red queso appears across 6 new items, including loaded fries, nachos, burritos, and even a crispy chicken burrito.
2: Dang.
0: Does it look good? Here's a picture. Be honest.
2: It does look good.
0: Matt, I know you like junk food.
3: It looks good, but the chemicals in that and the food dye and the...
0: Well, my thing about that, that was the one thing I was worried about. It was the Red 40. Like, we know that it's bad, and they've been saying that they're taking it out of everything. So how can you launch a whole new product line with Red 40?
2: Doing it before, because I think they're phasing it out.
0: Maybe.
1: I think it's good. Red 40 is good for you in doses.
0: I don't know about that. The comments are funny. SimonSays.hr said, this gave me heartburn looking at it.
3: Yeah.
0: Oscar Carnage said, every white and Mexican girl's dream has come true. And then, of course, B Styles, aka Matt's wife, jumped into comments and said, red dye cancer.
3: That's right. And it's phased out by the end of 2027.
2: I like never really get chips. And so I don't eat a lot of hot Cheetos. But when I get a bag of hot Cheetos, I'm like, my God, these are so good.
0: Think about the world we're in, though. Like, this is just gets stupid, but not stupid. I mean, it's real.
4: Yeah.
0: The world we're in, we know that this is bad for you. And we're being told it's so bad that they're going to discontinue it by the end of next year. But companies still say, well, before it's gone, here's a whole new product line. Mm-hmm. That's crazy.
2: There was an aisle at my grocery store that was just like the naked chips.
0: Yeah.
2: So the healthy chips. Yep. There was nobody in that aisle.
0: Hell no. Doritos and all this stuff, those won't work. People are not going to get the ones that don't
3: but
0: look the same.
3: But why? It doesn't add any flavor. The color doesn't add flavor. It tastes the same.
1: Yeah, but it's just like a mind thing. You're looking
0: when
1: at
0: you're
1: it.
0: You're so used to it. Your whole life. Mm-hmm. Think about that. My whole 39 years of living has been Flamin' Hot or spicy nacho or whatever. And now I'm supposed to just eat the non-ones?
3: Yes.
0: No. Do we believe that bro code is still a thing?
1: No, I don't think so. Guys rather, yeah.
0: Well, you didn't even finish what you were saying.
1: Oh, no, just go ahead.
0: Okay. comedian Joe Coy speaking out on it. We'll see what he has to say next.

0: In 2026, do we believe that bro code is still a thing?
1: I don't think so.
2: What's bro code?
0: All right, let's listen to comedian Joe Coy.
3: If you introduce me to your girlfriend and we become friends for years, like we every time you go out, we go out, blah, blah, blah, and then you break up, I officially have broken up with your ex-girlfriend.
4: Hell yeah. Yeah,
3: for sure. I don't talk to her.
4: No.
3: She can DM me. It doesn't exist anymore.
5: Doesn't work that way.
3: Well, I'm not being mean. It's just, it's a bro code. But then I see dudes dating other dudes' exes, and I cringe when I hear that.
0: There's a girl that I dated, was not official with by any means, but dated. And once we had stopped talking, a friend of mine hooked up with her. Is that breaking bro code?
1: You didn't date her. Like, you weren't girlfriend, boyfriend, right?
0: We dated, like, went out on a few dates and stuff.
1: No.
0: But we were not official.
6: That's
0: not
6: breaking. Did you really, really like her?
0: I mean, no, because it didn't last.
6: Okay,
1: then. And was she for the streets, knowing?
0: Well, that's what I wonder. I don't know.
2: And is that friend in this room?
6: Or is a friend for the streets?
2: Is that friend in this room?
0: What? Yes or no, man? Was my friend in the wrong for hooking up with her after?
1: No, he was not in the wrong.
0: Because Serena?
1: He was in your
6: room. Yes, he was.
7: Wow.
0: Matt?
2: Yeah, that's gross. Yeah.
0: We don't put him on the air a lot, but my business partner, Mikey, is also here. What are your thoughts, man? Is that,
8: She's for the streets.
6: I think you're for the streets.
0: Oh,
1: damn.
6: I mean, not you. The friend.
2: Yeah, you just outed him.
8: Oh, you want to go there?
7: Shots fired.
0: Let's take a break. Let's take a break now.
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0: What makes a real man? 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I can open my own door. And it's just like, that's just being chivalrous. Like, if you open a door, you're toxic. If you don't open the door, you're a jerk. If you post your girlfriend on social media, you're a simp. 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

And this town's lost its faith. 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

0: that have developed these light-up breast implants. Basically, you can change the color and intensity of the light through a mobile app like you would a strip light or anything.
1: It's
0: in
1: like
0: your
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3: Yeah, spice it up. 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
0: What if you're walking around late at night and you don't want to get hit by a car? Just chew. 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
1: According to science, it says that a woman is more into hooking up with you if they're full, like if they have a full tummy.
0: Yes.
1: I was going to say, hooking up after eating is not the move. My wife and I, like, we have a plan. Like, there's a burrito that we love to get. Like, it's so big that we have to split it.
0: Oh, my God.
1: So we'll literally go to the spot, buy the burrito, come home, hook up, and then eat after. And that's glorious. Like, it's a routine. Like, we know what it is.
0: Burrito than a taco.
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1: I do this thing called I Can't Stand where I let all of us just kind of open up and reveal the things that we can't stand.
3: 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You probably went to the restroom. But then I see that same guy, he's working out over here on this other machine. It's like, hey, man, you can only have one machine. Why are you going back and forth like that? You don't own the gym.
1: Yeah, that is annoying.
0: Have you told him anything?
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14: And near normal in the low to mid-70s, which means it's going to be beautiful out there the next couple of days. More of the same Tuesday. By Wednesday, a southerly wind shift as high pressure slides east. We'll hang on to the sunshine, but edge into the low 80s. I'm meteorologist Tom Ackerman with your LEX 18 Storm Tracker forecast on Hot 102.5.
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0: Are you smarter than Nicasio? We have Marlene on the line, correct? How you doing today?
1: Good. How are you guys?
0: Awesome. No complaints. We're excited to play this game with you. It's going to be really easy. Nicasio will give you a question, followed by three multiple choice answers. Just trust your gut. Pick the right one, and we'll get you hooked up, okay?
1: Okay.
2: Which celebrity keeps two backyard beehives at her home because she houses tens of thousands of bees to make fresh honey for her family? Is it A, Doja Cat, B, Beyonce, or C, Lil' Kim?
1: I'm going to say Beyonce.
2: Beyonce it is.
0: There it is. That sounds like some Beyonce vibe. That's Queen Bee.
2: I'm like, who would do that, though?
1: Yeah,
0: it makes sense. What are your plans for the rest of the day? What's it looking like?
1: Working today.
0: Ugh, I feel ya. Well, get your work on. Thank you for listening. Let me pass you to Matt. He'll get your info really quick, okay?
1: Okay, awesome. Thank you, guys.
0: So Serena's favorite, Dr. Pepper, has apparently turned 23 flavors into chicken tenders.
2: What are we doing?
3: A Dr. Pepper flavored chicken tenders?
2: Oh my God.
0: We're just getting so fat, dude. We'll talk about it next.

0: right, Serena, I know you're a big fan of Dr. Pepper. Curious to see if you would be down to try the Dr. Pepper chicken tenders. These are new at Slim Chickens. It says they've created a special Dr. Pepper-inspired seasoning for its tenders, wings, and bite-sized chicken.
1: I would try it. I feel like I could see myself eating the bite-sized chicken with a little sprinkle of the Dr. Pepper sprinkles.
0: It's funny, like, my God. The picture of the seasoning, like, it looks good, but it's just, I know it's going to be sweet, and it sounds weird, but just, I am who I am. Okay. I don't like sweet meat.
2: Hi. What is your preferred meat style?
0: Spicy.
2: Oh, yeah.
3: I like spicy. Like a chorizo.
0: If it's beef. I don't like pork chorizo, only beef.
3: Well, then I'm out, I guess.
2: What do you mean you're out?
0: He's porky. What I'm trying to think, like,
2: would
0: like,
2: you drink?
0: I like a Nashville hot, like, that's probably what if I don't get, like, okay, Dairy Queen has some of the best tenders.
1: Uh-huh.
2: They are surprisingly good.
0: And they're
2: good.
0: Really good. The OG, just original ones. They have a Nashville hot that, or no, it's a flamethrower. And it's okay.
3: Oh, dang.
0: But it's a little, I don't know. It's like they're trying too much. And that's how I feel like with this. Like, what do we really need a Dr. Pepper seasoning
2: that's
0: chicken?
2: That's what I'm saying. What about, like, chicken-flavored chicken?
1: Right? But no, I would try it one time. I don't think it'd be like something I'd want to do like every single time I go and get some chicken. But no, because
2: it's
1: I love Dr.
2: Shot,
1: Pepper.
2: Right?
0: Yeah. The comments are funny. Isaac Dior 17 said toes gonna fall off.
2: That's something different. I think that's diabetes.
3: That's diabetes.
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0: Listen, man, celebrity gossip. We got a ton. What are we gonna spill in tea time today?
1: Diddy's life behind bars is sounding a lot different than what you might expect it to be.
0: He's getting massages, bro. He's getting massages. Really? We're talking all about it next.

0: All right, let's talk Diddy and his day-to-day in jail. Apparently, he's living his best life. It's Tino Cochino Radio. It's Tea Time. What is happening?
1: So NBC News spoke with four men who spent time in his unit, and they claim Diddy is spending thousands of dollars a month paying other inmates to cook for him, clean, do his laundry, even give him massages.
0: Whoa.
1: And apparently he's accused of having access to Hennessy, a contraband cell phone, and even a jailbroken tablet. And sources claim that he uses the phone for Instagram and has received explicit photos from a former girlfriend.
0: Take that, take that. I wonder what his Finsta is. What's the fake Instagram account Diddy uses?
1: Ooh.
0: Right?
2: I mean,
0: imagine Diddy just in his cell, just all his feet kicked back. He's got his little Hennessy cup. He's got his jammies on. And he's just scrolling.
1: And he like comes across 50s like posts, and he just squeezes his cup.
2: Like Arthur. I mean, it's smart, right? Because he's gaining respect from the inmates. Like, literally, like, you're paying them off.
1: Well, his lawyers are obviously denying this. And then I guess the prisons didn't confirm, like, the allegations, but they said that contraband phones and drugs continue to be a problem.
0: Of course. And we know that money buys anything. That is the world that we're in. It's not like he doesn't have access to his money. They probably put, his lawyers probably put X amount on his books all the time.
2: Crazy.
1: And he's probably telling people, too, if you take care of me when I get out of here.
0: Yeah. I'll take care of you, take care of your family, whatever. So,
2: and he will.
0: They just moved his date up again. I think he gets out like in January 2028, so like two more years. Okay. And I feel like it's going to get moved up again. I think he'll get out next year.
3: He might.
1: Possibly, yeah.
3: Unless he's sneaking Hennessy into the jail.
1: Random, I saw a picture of him too. He looks like an old, like, tata.
0: I mean, he is. I mean, he's, what, 60, right?
3: 56.
0: Yeah, so it's like he's not dyeing his hair anymore, 56. So that stuff is gray.
3: Yeah, his beard is. That's, he looks really like Santa. Him.
0: Your beard gets pretty gray now, right?
3: Yeah, it does. Yeah, but I still got some brown.
0: I feel like a gray beard looks good, man. You should rock it.
2: Oh, you don't color it, do you?
3: No, I don't color it.
2: Oh,
3: it's natural. Thanks.
0: Matt, like, I don't know what happened. You were, like, really cool for a while with your appearance.
3: Thank you for the using Christ. Past tense.
0: Yeah, because you like, let it go.
3: I had a mohawk.
1: I don't know.
3: 47-year-old man with a mohawk.
1: You're, like, chest hair that's showing is giving me the ick.
2: I think you're just outgrowing your
0: I'm telling you, Matt looks like
3: your chest hair gives me the ick, Serena.
2: Oh, so my God.
1: Okay.
2: She does have a mustache.
0: Let's switch it.
1: Lunch in here.
0: The average job search in America now takes this long. How long do you think, Serena, to find a job?
1: Year and a half.
3: Oh, my God.
0: We'll reveal it next. It might shock you.

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1: Text the national keyword ISLAND. That's ISLAND to 95819 now to enter for a chance to win. Again, that text code is 95819. Good luck.
2: All right, so apparently the average job search in the United States now takes over 6 months.
3: That's what I was going to say. My God.
4: That's still a long time.
2: It says it lasts 25 to 26 weeks. Remote hiring means more people are competing for the same roles.
3: Damn.
4: It's crazy. It's tough out here. Even like, well, my friend's daughter, she's young. She's like 18, but she can't even find just like a serving job or, you know, just like
3: I thought everybody's looking for people like in that kind of money bracket to work and they can't find them.
4: Yeah, like I don't know what's happening out there.
2: Man, I feel like every day I'm driving somewhere and I see signs all over the place hiring. So it's like, are people just really not looking? Yeah. Is it not the type of job? I know that I've got a couple friends that are like, well, I'm not going to take this type of job because I deserve this type of job. It's got that mentality. And yeah. It's like, bro, if you need a job, then you will find a job.
3: And then look for a different job while you have
2: exactly.
3: That job.
2: Exactly. You just got to find a way to support yourself. I think there's a lot of people that are just very picky.
5: It's like, bro, walk into an Arby's. They'll hire you on spot.
2: Damn, Arby's sounds good, low-key. Every time I tell people I like Arby's, people are always like,
4: I don't know why.
2: The beef and cheddar is classic. It is delicious. And I don't know if you've ever had their mozzarella sticks, but
3: no.
4: Mwah. My husband doesn't like Arby's. He's an Arby's hater.
2: Really?
4: Who? Yeah. My husband.
3: Oh. Not the one where you ring a bell, good service?
2: Yeah.
3: Okay.
2: You know who else used to do that? Long John Silver's.
5: Oh, my God.
2: I've never been to that. The Hush Puppies were great. Oh, he sounds so fat right now, dude. I just love good food, man.
5: Not there no more.
2: Listen, coming up next, I want to talk about basically avoiding a fight with your partner. Now, specifically, this is for my fellas out there. You know what it is. You don't want to fight with your girl, man. It messes up the peace in your home, and that's just you don't need that. So how do you avoid it? We'll talk about it next.
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0: For all my fellas out there, listen up, man. I'm sure you hate fighting with your girl. So if you knew a way to avoid it, you would probably, you know, listen.
1: Yes.
0: Mm-hmm. So listen, Matt found a few.
1: Yes, there's three. Stay calm. Take deep breaths and lower your voice. Yelling triggers a defensive or aggressive response in your partner. That's really hard to do when you're mad.
2: That's how it's...
0: Mm-hmm. Breathing really does work. I swear to God, like when I get really upset, I'll do that. But it's like when I'm alone. Like in an actual argument, I have yet to just breathe in it and calm down.
1: You're thinking about how can I win this argument?
0: Yeah. But if I'm alone and I'm just pissed off, I can regulate my breathing. Yeah. And it does work. But yeah, when you're in the heat of the moment with somebody, man, if you can do that, I salute you because it's tough. Number two.
1: Serena does this, and we give her crap for it, but it's take a break. If you feel overwhelmed or flooded, ask for... Okay, Serena, here's where... Ask for a brief 15 to 20-minute pause to cool down before continuing to talk. You do it for a couple weeks.
3: She needs a day, yeah.
4: Yes, but if he... But also... If he's like trying to talk to me, but sometimes I feel like he's scared to talk to me, then I feel like I would talk.
0: That's so funny because Serena's husband's huge, man. He's like 6'2", this like buddy, super buddy bigger
3: teddy
0: dude.
3: Bear.
0: And he's like cowers to Serena, like, please.
4: He loves me.
3: I always know when they're fighting because he DMs me.
0: I don't want to say cowers because that sounds weak. I feel like Paul would probably stand up to you if he really felt something, but also I feel like he just doesn't want to fight, so he probably is just like...
4: Yeah, he's pretty respectful. Yeah, are you guys... He's mentioned something about golfing.
3: Yeah, I know, but...
0: You golf with him?
3: No, he wants to, but every
0: time... That's crazy that you have a problem with me hanging out with a couple of my friends on the weekends when we do comedy, but you have all these other boyfriends that you go out and play golf with. You literally go and handle balls with your boyfriends, and you're mad at me?
3: It's different.
0: We'll talk about
3: this
0: later.
3: It's a different love
1: hate. You guys need to practice this.
0: What's number three? All
1: right. Never storm off. Leaving abruptly without a plan makes your partner feel abandoned. Agree to take a break and state when you'll return to finish the conversation.
3: I'd like to say what I feel.
0: Well, how do you feel right now?
3: I feel like you're not there for me, Tino.
0: I'm listening.
3: You're present, but you're not here.
0: What would you like more of?
3: Like a text, like something, a call.
0: How come if you're thinking of me, you can't just text me in that moment?
3: Because
0: it's very one-sided. I could then flip it on you.
3: We're just both busy. I get it, but it's just like, I want to bother you, and you don't want to bother me. So it's like, well, never. You got to realize I'm a Leo, so...
0: I know,
3: you got to reach out first.
0: Sorry, Serena. I hate Leo. because Leo's, one of the biggest things is they're all about themselves.
4: That is not true.
0: Yes, it is. Serena, you celebrate your month for your birthday for a month.
4: People want to celebrate me.
0: Oh, my God. Do you hear that?
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5: All right, company sanctioned sex days could be coming. 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
6: I feel like this makes sense, especially because you and your partner, you guys are working. And then if you have kids, I feel like there's hardly any time. 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
11: 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I can open my own door. And it's just like, that's just being chivalrous. Like if you open a door, you're toxic. 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
11: Kind of crazy, man. 58% of recent college graduates are still looking for a job. 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
5: 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I came across this video where this girl was like, oh, I hate it when guys try and open doors for me as if like it's supposed to be me just owing them. Thank you for holding the door. I can open my own door. And it's just like, that's just being chivalrous. Like if you open a door, you're toxic. If you don't open the door, you're a jerk. 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
3: For my ladies out there, if you're trying to get rid of your cramps, I guess there's a cheap way to do it.
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9: Kind of crazy, man. 58% of recent college graduates are still looking for a job. 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
6: So you've been using me and all of a sudden now you just want to drop me? 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
18: And near normal in the low to mid 70s, which means it's going to be beautiful out there the next couple of days. More of the same Tuesday. By Wednesday, a southerly wind shift as high pressure slides east. We'll hang on to the sunshine, but edge into the low 80s. I'm meteorologist Tom Ackerman with your LEX 18 Storm Tracker forecast on Hot 102.5.
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10: And near normal in the low to mid 70s, which means it's going to be beautiful out there the next couple of days. More of the same Tuesday. By Wednesday, a southerly wind shift as high pressure slides east. We'll hang on to the sunshine, but edge into the low 80s. I'm meteorologist Tom Ackerman with your LEX 18 Storm Tracker forecast on Hot 102.5.
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4: 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Mm. I mean, in anything, right? It's all who you know. A lot of jobs come via recommendation.

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10: And near normal in the low to mid 70s, which means it's going to be beautiful out there the next couple of days. More of the same Tuesday. By Wednesday, a southerly wind shift as high pressure slides east. We'll hang on to the sunshine, but edge into the low 80s. I'm meteorologist Tom Ackerman with your LEX 18 Storm Tracker forecast on Hot 102.5.
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20: And near normal in the low to mid 70s, which means it's going to be beautiful out there the next couple of days. More of the same Tuesday. By Wednesday, a southerly wind shift as high pressure slides east. We'll hang on to the sunshine, but edge into the low 80s. I'm meteorologist Tom Ackerman with your LEX 18 Storm Tracker forecast on Hot 102.5.
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3: We're starting the afternoon with two injury accidents in very high traffic areas. One South Limestone at Virginia Avenue. At least one inbound lane is blocked in that area. Also, Newtown Pike at Citation Boulevard. The inbound left lane is blocked there. I'm Deidre with your afternoon traffic.
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16: The Amazon's rainforest is being cut down so fast that by 2030, 55% of it could be completely wiped out. 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
17: And near normal in the low to mid 70s, which means it's going to be beautiful out there the next couple of days. More of the same Tuesday. By Wednesday, a southerly wind shift as high pressure slides east. We'll hang on to the sunshine, but edge into the low 80s. I'm meteorologist Tom Ackerman with your LEX 18 Storm Tracker forecast on Hot 102.5.
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Oh my, my, oh my, my love. 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
2: Good news this afternoon. The earlier accident, Newtown Pike at Citation Boulevard, has been cleared. However, first responders are still on the scene. South Limestone at Virginia Avenue, it is an injury accident. At least one outbound lane blocked in that area. I'm Deidre with your afternoon traffic.
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8: According to science, it says that a woman is more into hooking up with you if they're full, like if they have a full tummy.
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12: And near normal in the low to mid 70s, which means it's going to be beautiful out there the next couple of days. More of the same Tuesday. By Wednesday, a southerly wind shift as high pressure slides east. We'll hang on to the sunshine, but edge into the low 80s. I'm meteorologist Tom Ackerman with your LEX 18 Storm Tracker forecast on Hot 102.5.
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2: First responders continue at the scene of an injury accident. Newtown Springs Drive at Newtown Pike. A bicyclist is reportedly involved, so expect delays in the area. Also, police still on the scene. Outbound South Limestone at Virginia Avenue. That's an injury accident in that area as well. At least one lane is blocked. I'm Deidre with your afternoon traffic.
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7: Kind of crazy, man. 58% of recent college graduates are still looking for a job. 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It's all who you know. A lot of jobs come via recommendation.
13: Well, do you think that's why it's hard for this generation? 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
7: California is going to become the first state to ban Fruit Loops in school cafeterias, man.
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14: And near normal in the low to mid 70s, which means it's going to be beautiful out there the next couple of days. More of the same Tuesday. By Wednesday, a southerly wind shift as high pressure slides east. We'll hang on to the sunshine, but edge into the low 80s. I'm meteorologist Tom Ackerman with your LEX 18 Storm Tracker forecast on Hot 102.5.
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3: We are accident and delay free around the city. Just a reminder for you, Tate's Creek Road between Merrick Drive and Dove Run Road. The inbound right lane is closed for major utility work through October 20th. And Cooper Drive at University Drive, we have one lane blocked for road lane changes, and that work continues through December 18th. I'm Deidre with your afternoon traffic.
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9: Kind of crazy, man. 58% of recent college graduates are still looking for a job. 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
19: And near normal in the low to mid 70s, which means it's going to be beautiful out there the next couple of days. More of the same Tuesday. By Wednesday, a southerly wind shift as high pressure slides east. We'll hang on to the sunshine, but edge into the low 80s. I'm meteorologist Tom Ackerman with your LEX 18 Storm Tracker forecast on Hot 102.5.
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1: According to science, it says that a woman is more into hooking up with you if they're full, like if they have a full tummy.
2: Yes.
1: I was going to say, hooking up after eating is not the move. 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
5: And near normal in the low to mid 70s, which means it's going to be beautiful out there the next couple of days. More of the same Tuesday. By Wednesday, a southerly wind shift as high pressure slides east. We'll hang on to the sunshine, but edge into the low 80s. I'm meteorologist Tom Ackerman with your LEX 18 Storm Tracker forecast on Hot 102.5.
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3: And near normal in the low to mid 70s, which means it's going to be beautiful out there the next couple of days. More of the same Tuesday. By Wednesday, a southerly wind shift as high pressure slides east. We'll hang on to the sunshine, but edge into the low 80s. I'm meteorologist Tom Ackerman with your LEX 18 Storm Tracker forecast on Hot 102.5.
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1: For my ladies out there, if you're trying to get rid of your cramps, I guess there's a cheap way to do it.
2: So I actually saw this on Instagram, and it was from Brittany Ferland. 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
1: she's
2: I've heard this. 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Go drink pickle juice. 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

0: The night officially begins right now. It's Jade and Tyler, and you have such a jukebox brain. If we ever had the opportunity to go on a game show and win like $1 million, you're my partner. Like, Tyler, what is it?
1: Maybe 23 plus years in radio. Maybe that's what I do for a living is listen to music. So, and I'm all genre. I can go old school country, hip hop, rock, rap, EDM. I'm everything.
0: I love it. See, that's why we're taking the money. What we got coming up tonight?
1: Taylor Swift made a surprise cameo on SNL. Her friend Dakota Johnson was doing the hosting, and it was interesting, the conversation that took place.
0: All right, let's get into all of that up next. Nightly with Jade and Tyler starts now.

0: another huge hit from Taylor Swift, Patient Zero, Nightly with Jaden Tyler. And we know that Taylor Swift doesn't go see her husband when he travels on the road. She only goes to home games, security reasons there. So that's why she made an appearance on Saturday Night Live briefly to go check out her friend Dakota Johnson doing the hosting, and they chatted it up during the monologue.
1: It's really fun to see them on stage side by side doing something live after the video, and Dakota's acting in it. But wow, a point you just brought up a second ago, I did not ever think she moved like the president. The fact that she can't even go to away games because the security can't be as tight as it is at home. Never thought about that. It's kind of wild.
0: She's also a therapist to our friend Dakota Johnson. Listen in.
2: But I have really good friends. They don't judge me for dating these men. They're actually really supportive. I'm not your therapist, actually. You just show up once a week at my house with an empty bottle of wine and ask if I want some. Yeah, well, I have manners. And then you flop on my couch and overshare, and every so often I just say, damn, that's crazy. I'm not a therapist. And then I go, well, you know, oh, it's getting late. I should probably go to bed. And then you say,
3: sleepover, yay!
2: And then I give you a Pedialyte, and my security drives you home.
0: No, I mean, that's a friend right there.
1: Trauma dumping to Taylor Swift would be so much fun because you know her lyrical brain is just like already coming up with the storyline for the next banger. But side note, Dakota Johnson, when 50 Shades came out, I was just like, this is the girl that has this man going cuckoo crazy. I honestly thought she had no personality, but the clips I've seen of her, honestly, the Ellen clip was the turning point. When she clapped back at Ellen about the birthday party invite, that was a moment. And honestly, she's been funny as hell ever since. She's got that quiet, sneaky kind of funny that I love.
0: And we've seen the goodies.
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0: I feel so off today, and I don't know if it's a weather thing. Like, I honestly think that the way my day goes depends entirely too much on the weather. Or I'm like, is there something spiritually off? What's going on?
1: Well, if your ex hits you up, or maybe your situationship says he misses you and wants to date, Venus is in the retrograde. That's a time when the planet of love and money appears to move backward in the sky, prompting a review of relationships, values, and self-worth. Yes, we are in the Venus retrograde.
0: Are you one of those people that believes in astrology and all of the things?
1: If things go poorly, yes.
0: We got something to blame it on?
1: Yes. We're in the retrograde until the 13th, so just tiptoe around those X's.

0: My influencers are going to be a little mad when they hear this stat. Talk Research asked 2,000 adults on what they think about influencers. 52% saying being a social media influencer is not a legit career.
1: To me, it's something that you can do successfully, but it's quite fickle. If you're at the center of it, you're going to burn out. You know, I mean, you have to be like one of those people who is a one in a million type of case who really knows how to turn it into a business. It's kind of scary. You could be up, you could be down.
0: Universities, they're starting to teach degrees and programs built around content creation and social media careers. Like Arizona State University, they're offering a class. So as a parent, would you pay college tuition for your kid to major in being an influencer?
1: Honey, that conversation would make me nervous if my child told me that. However, I won't be so quick to judge because when I was in college, I come from a family of educators. My mother, my grandmother, my great aunt, all taught for 30 years, retired teachers. My dad always believed in education. He was a corporate businessman, and I wanted to be a pop star. My mother always spoke life into my dreams, and my dad always supported me and made sure that I had the education. That was his biggest thing, is like, are you educated enough to put yourself in a position to be successful? You got to show me that you're working towards your dream. I have to see some sort of physical manifestation of what it is that you want. So you can't just wish it and be like, they don't get it. I mean, you got to go hard for it. But I think influencers have been everywhere for quite a long time. There are even, say, interior designer, you know, influential people that sell links and all that. They may have like 5, 10K followers and they're making six figures. So you can't judge. You just got to show me that what you're trying to do is working. Because honestly, it's just another code word of saying like you're in the marketing and advertising business. Really, that's what it is.
0: Well, I think radio back in the 90s, early 2000s, we were the first influencers. And when I told my parents I want to do radio, they said, all right, you're on your own though. I mean, if you can do it, do it. If not, get a real job. So here we are.
1: I do agree that we're influencers in that way. There was a lot of times that I would get ushered around the city to do different events and different projects. And they would be like, yeah, this is our influencer. And I would be like, oh, I ain't no influencer, baby. Put some respect on my name. I'm a radio DJ. But now I embrace it because I'm like, hell yeah, I influence people to support different brands, to buy things, to go to events, support different products. And that's what we get paid to do, to be influential. All right.

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0: The countdown officially begins to Halloween. We are 26 days out. Do I have plans? No. Is it on a Saturday? Yes. And we're getting an extra hour, so I got to do something.
1: Yeah, so you know the girls are going to be out in force on Saturday night. There's going to be so many Halloween parties, especially with the extra hour of partying. People are going to get it in.
0: Show is.
1: And the most played out Halloween costume this year, they're saying the sexy. You know, the sexy black cat, the sexy police officer, you know what I mean, the sexy trucker.
0: I'm crying. Not the sexy trucker is taking me out, which weirdly enough, I saw a really scary, freaky OnlyFans account of a girl who was like basically a lot lizard. And I'm like, okay. Then I further investigate because I'm freaked out and don't know if I need to report this AI account. I'm like, all right, we're losing the plot. It's getting weird. But I mean, this is a story as old as Mean Girls. You grab animal ears, you put on lingerie, and nobody asks any questions. I had to host a Halloween party last year. I would never think I would do anything like this, but I was basically a sexy nun. And it's so not in my character, and I still feel like I'm paying for my sins. This was like a 2 hour before hosting the gig, run to Spirit Halloween type of situation. I like the funny, creative, crazy ones.
1: Well, they're saying like the sexy TSA agent is now the big one this year because, you know, TSA agents have to wear their gross uniforms, no disrespect, but they're pretty bland, but now they're turning into sexy.
0: It's giving, I need to search you. We'll make anything sexy in America.
1: But 76% of Americans say they're not dressing up for Halloween this year. So whether it's financial reasons or it's just too much work.
0: We all tired. Spirit Halloween keeps running up them prices. I get it, but I do enjoy seeing other people dress up. So it's not that I'm against it. I'm just tired.
1: I just can't imagine like the full makeup y'all ladies do. I mean, you do normal makeup every day and now you got to like paint the whole face black or, you know, that seems like a lot of work.
0: Definitely. It is a lot of prep.
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17: Denver, you are the greatest crowd we've ever had. And I'm not just saying that because it's written down here on the set list by the monitor.
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21: Kind of crazy, man. 58% of recent college graduates are still looking for a job. I mean, in anything, right? It's all who you know. A lot of jobs come via recommendation.
22: Well, you think that's why it's hard for this generation? Because they don't know how to talk to people.
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22: 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So they're not meeting business people, you know, that could help them in their career. What, are you going to be on Twitch the rest of your life?
21: 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That's how millionaires are made. 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
24: Hear that? That's the sound of your life. 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But every time you drive after drinking, the music gets drowned out. Your life sounds pretty great. Don't let a buzz ruin it. 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